0: For best animation film was awarded to Armstrong from Angalamman Kovil Street. The silver conch for best short fiction film went to Small Clouds, while Y won the silver conch for best documentary film. The Old Bull Nose or Once New won the award for best student film, while The Last Shelter received the award for best short film on Vikasit Bharat, 150 years of Vande Mataram, Bharat Act 2026. Ankita Apte, Akashwani News, Mumbai.
1: In FIFA World Cup 2026, Egypt registered their first ever World Cup victory 3-1 over New Zealand in Vancouver this morning. Liverpool star Mohamed Salah scored his first goal of the tournament. With this win, Egypt took over the first place in Group G. Earlier, Cape Verde held Uruguay to a 2-2 draw in the Group H match in Florida today. Iran and Belgium also played out a goalless draw in the Group G clash in California last night. Belgium were reduced to 10 men in the 66th minute after Nathan Guay was sent off for fouling Mehdi Taremi, but Iran failed to capitalize. Previously, Spain booked their place in the next round with a commanding 4-0 victory over Saudi Arabia in Group H clash in Atlanta. Spain now have 4 points from 2 matches, while Saudi Arabia remain on 1 point. In men's hockey, India defeated Netherlands 3-2 in their last match of FIH Pro League Rotterdam leg yesterday. Jugrat Singh, Abhishek and Rajinder Singh scored the goals, helping India register their second win of the leg against the Dutch side. Stand-in captain Hardik Singh was named player of the match for his leadership and strong midfield performance. The Board of Control for Cricket in India, BCCI, has announced India's 15-member ODI squad for the upcoming England tour starting on 14th of July. The squad includes return of senior players like Virat Kohli and Jasprit Bumrah under the captaincy of Shubman Gill, with Shreyas Iyer as vice-captain. BCCI has also included Rohit Sharma, KL Rahul, Ishan Kishan, Washington Sundar, Akshar Patel, Kuldeep Yadav, Prasidh Krishna, Harshit Rana and Arshdeep Singh. And in women's cricket, riding on an unbeaten 81 runs by Marizanne Kapp, South Africa defeated India by 6 wickets in a Group A match of ICC T20 World Cup in Manchester last night. And now before we close, here are the highlights of the bulletin. India to host two-day meeting of BRICS National Security Advisors in New Delhi today. NSA Ajit Dobhal to chair the meeting. US Vice President J.D. Vance says Iran talks making progress as delegations meet in Switzerland. Right-wing candidate Abelardo de la Espriella wins Colombia's presidential election. Mumbai International Film Festival 2026 concludes with Polish documentary Silver winning the Golden Conch. In FIFA World Cup, Egypt beat New Zealand 3-1 in Group G clash, while Spain outclassed Saudi Arabia 4-0 in Group H match. And in men's hockey, India beat Netherlands 3-2 in the last match of FIH Pro League Rotterdam leg. That's all in World News.

0: a visionary whose work forms the backbone of India's integrated air defense system. A former program director at DRDL, Dr. G. Chandramouli, has dedicated over 3 decades to the DRDO, playing a decisive role in the integrated guided missile development program under the mentorship of Dr. APJ Abdul Kalam. His leadership was instrumental in taking the Akash missile system, India's first indigenous supersonic surface-to-air missile, from a complex developmental challenge to a successful deployment in the armed forces. Namaskar Mandi, Dr. Chandramouli garu.
1: Namaskar Mahesh garu.
0: Dr. Chandramouli, for our listeners, how would you describe the feeling of seeing a missile you helped build?
1: The Akash missile system, which is based on ramjet propulsion system, which is taking the missile to a supersonic speed. That is the first action. Then missile will go towards the target. 25 to 30 kilometers range, all targets can be neutralized with this missile, with a warhead which has got good high lethal radius. That is how it becomes a very potential system. In addition, not only one missile, one target, the system has got, it can launch 4 missiles to 8 missiles on 4 targets simultaneously.
0: You have been honored with the Padma Shri 2026. What does this recognition say about India's growing status as a global defense powerhouse?
1: Award is an acknowledgement to the great teamwork from DRDO and industries, inspection agencies. A system of this large scale is able to develop and produce in the country and also deploy it. And this system being completely indigenous, so it has generated a lot of revenue, employment, and also saved foreign exchange. So this scale of benefit to the society is a big thing. And multiple organizations are working in this. The integrated working of this kind of number of stakeholders has made India proud in terms of making India capability. And this being the first world-class indigenous surface-to-air missile with multiple target handling capability, it has elevated our capability in international scenario. Not only this, all our industries got benefited from, they were having not that capability to produce international class of subsystems or systems for missile system. During this Akash missile system production, the ecosystem what we have developed have made them world-class subsystem manufacturers.
0: With the success of Akash, which is nearly 100% indigenous, are we finally at a point where we don't need to look towards the West for our defense needs?
1: In a number of projects we have launched recently after Akash, we have not found any requirement of collaborating with. So we are also almost able to design and test, develop the things indigenously. Even hypersonic missiles also we are planning to complete the development and production. So to that level, we don't require any help from other countries.
0: The Akash project involved hundreds of small Indian businesses, MSMEs. How does project like this help create jobs and boost local economy?
1: What has happened during the development of Akash missile system itself, we have taken the help from many MSMEs. Okay. Those people are already during design development phase, they are industry partners with us. Those partners, we have continuously updated their capability over a long period. And they became finally production partners. In our final production, mostly 85% of the subsystems sourced from private industries only. And we have taken care, whoever MSMEs have participated in our program right from the beginning, we have ensured they get that production orders also.
0: Having worked closely with legendary Dr. Kalam garu, what is the one piece of advice or Kalamism that you still carry with you when solving a complex engineering problem?
1: This one is the patience, another is simplicity, and taking the any difficult problem a simply cool manner, and also help from others. Many people he will involve normally. When a problem comes, he will call so many people from different organizations, and whether they resolve it or they give solution or not, but involving more people, I also used to do that. So that is one of the main criteria I have learned from.
0: What was your unforgettable memory with Dr. Kalam garu during your career?
1: He always used to ask what's happening, that kind of questions, always. Not only for me, others also. So which used to trigger us, really. We should be focused on some things, or we should be worried about some problem so that we concentrate more and try to get solution.
0: With the global interest in the Akash missile today, do you see India becoming a missile hub for the rest of the world in the coming future as part of Honorable Prime Minister Narendra Modi's vision of Atmanirbhar Bharat?
1: Most of the things as Atmanirbhar Bharat, we have indigenized. Nothing, actually, we have no imported components to indigenize it, because we developed ourselves the technologies, integrate them into systems, and then that systems again we integrate into weapon system. When you do all those things, it takes some time. We had to do extensively testing for about 10 to 15 years. That 15 years made designs also come to a shape.

0: In our series, People's Padma on Akashvani, in which we speak to Padma awardees for the year 2026, now we bring you an exclusive interview with Dr. Chandramouli Gaddamanugu, former Program Director at Defence Research and Development Laboratory. Interviewer is Akashvani correspondent Srinivas Mahesh.
1: Welcome to all. It is an honor to introduce a pioneer of Indian defense technology, Dr. Gaddamanugu Chandramouli. He is a distinguished scientist from the Defense Research and Development Laboratory, DRDL, Hyderabad. His career is a testament to India's journey towards self-reliance in strategic defense. Today, we have the distinct privilege of talking to

0: which are perfect. They are iterative testing. Once we test the flight, we take the post-flight analysis and then we analyze what is the problem in which subsystem, and then we update that, improve their designs and retest them in a flight test. So that's how we could make a system very design perfection as well as optimized functionality for user operations, because user wants a system that should not have any skill set based performance. We have to give an automated system which works on computer. We don't need to give training to any particular person to operate.
1: In your new book, you mentioned that there was a lot of skepticism early on our own surface-to-air missile. What was the difficult period for the project and how did you push through it?
0: This being the first time a surface-to-air missile is developed in India, suppose the users are already having surface-to-air missiles, imported ones. That is the proved system which is decades together. They were the OEMs were exporting to other countries. So proved system. Whereas in India, if you are developing something like surface-to-air missile system, how user will feel confident about taking this system and using it? We had to show them the system performance and also explain what are the intricacies of system, how much time it will take to perfect it and demonstrate. They are showing that so-and-so mission profile, you intercept and show me 4 or 5. And if I show it to them, they will get a confidence. Then they will have another doubt. Okay, research and development wise, these scientists are able to perfect it. Whereas what happens when it goes to production? So how do they get confidence? So we have to show them that first off production models also, the same performance is repeated. So I was, as a project director, was taking care and ensuring that this system performance, what you have seen in development, is much more better than during development with the production models. We had shown. That is how they get a confidence. Then they say approve, yes.
1: Do you feel the budget allocations being done to science and technology? Present budget is to be increased in view of the developments in India. Is it sufficient or it to be increased?
0: Science and technology budgets always there, but the end goal for which we are using is very important. So it should be an integrated approach. Take the example of Akash. Over a period of 25 years, government has expended 600 crores, in which the only our hardware and systems and missiles which we have developed are more than 450 crores. Just with 150 crores, all research and development we have done. And today we have generated is more than 45,000 crores. So country has got this kind of return on investment on a one project, on one R&D project.
1: Great.
0: If such things are there, government will try to fund more.
1: Looking back at your life journey, what do you think that contributed for the greatest achievements in your journey?
0: I have contributed right from the beginning. Critical technologies are developed by DRDO for Akash missile program. One is ramjet propulsion technology, which has taken us for about 13-14 years. Then multiple target handling system, radars, control centers and kind of thing. That also took about 12 years. And we have learned weapon system integration. Basically, that is one of the critical areas for any particular surface to air missile system. That though you may not call it as technology, but the intricacies and the methodologies and models what we have learned is very, very unique. And with that, we have subsequently made another 3-4 surface to air missile program. Very short time. Because of the first learning point, we had subsequently made number of 3 or 4 surface to air missile program in a shorter time. So this kind of knowledge is not available earlier. We have done a lot of number of technology transfer documents and we held there on the hands training with the hardware, with the kind of manufacturing and testing, at stage testing. Subsystems have to be stage tested. How do they test and how do they accept? All these things, knowledge, we passed on to industry. So this is another big challenge. So after they learned whatever technology transfer documents we have given, so they implemented it, all the inspection agency followed our documents. The production was going on at brisk pace, and this all things we have learned. It was there right from the beginning, first design inception till the induction and completion of so many systems to Indian Army, Indian Air Force.
1: The N number of reports highlighted the effectiveness of the Akash system during Operation Sindoor. Can you tell us how it feels as a scientist to know your lab work successfully protected lives on the actual battlefield?
0: We were very, very happy the moment we heard our system was performing very well when it is needed for the country. So it was a proud moment for all of us.
1: A lot of youngsters actually listening this program want to follow your footsteps. Is defense research just about math and physics, or is there any deeper sense of adventure involved?
0: See, some areas adventures are there, in the sense we are now making our rockets ourselves, our production,

0: development everything many areas. So there'll be little bit kind of static testing, flight testing. In the processing also, propellant processing, all those things we do it. Warhead testing. So they are challenging, but not we should take care of ourselves with respect to safety and all. And by touch wood, we have not got any problems of any hazardous things damaging our human lives. So that much we have learned. But the challenges are always there. Sometimes you may have to go into submarine and test it also. Okay, that is a very big challenge. The most toughest jobs also. So like that, there will be some things you have to go to high altitude and test certain things. Sometimes you may have to fly in an aircraft and do testing. Radars sometimes are mounted on the aircrafts also. So those things, if you want to test all your subsystem development, you have to test the, you have to travel in the aircraft, sometimes helicopters. So like that, and you have to sometimes go to the field where soldiers are there, okay? Sometimes inside the tanks. So you have to travel along with them, measure certain things, take the data, perfect your design, because now there, that time only you will know what will be end user condition, because end user will be sitting like this and operating it. To that level of ruggedness, system perfection is required. Suppose he finds that our system is not working at that time, when really some warlike situation comes. So you can imagine how what will be the tension in the, you know, user. So that's how we learn, and then we update our designs. And mostly these kind of challenges are will also give satisfaction to us.
1: Yes. And being a legendary scientist, how do you actually want to share your knowledge to the youngsters?
0: See, normally when we are actually doing project itself, we will always keep on explaining to the, you know, juniors. So because they are the backbones. Okay. Obviously, if I keep my knowledge with me, there is no use of it. So we keep telling also, we keep not only me and others also, that this knowledge is passed on to them in a regular manner. So they will become later on backbones for the future projects. And we have seen that those same teams whom they worked under us, they are doing wonderful job for the next subsequent projects.
1: Who are the persons actually motivated you a lot from your family and colleagues in the Akash project?
0: It is right from the beginning, Dr. Kalam is one of the persons who motivated me. Again, after that, Dr. Prahlada, Dr. Panyam, and my junior colleagues, Mr. G. N. Rao, Ajit Chaudhary, Narendra Kale, Nagamalleshwar Rao, and Balakrishna Rao. Our project PA, Mrs. Rama Kumari, who also was there along with us for the past 3.5 decades. And from the family point of view, my wife, Mrs. Sita N. Lindala, and my children, Dhatri and Jitin, they have really cooperated in whole, 35 years plus for, success of the Akash Missile Program.
1: Great. Thanks a lot, Dr. Chandramouli Garu, for giving a valuable information to our listeners of Akashwani. The information given by you is really motivating to the youth and upcoming scientists. Namaskar, man. Thank you.
0: Thanks, Mahesh, and all the best to the listeners of Akashwani program.
2: 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Interviewer was Akashwani correspondent Srinivas Mahesh. 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

3-1 over New Zealand in Vancouver this morning. Liverpool star Mohamed Salah scored his first goal of the tournament. With this win, Egypt took over first place in Group G. In men's hockey, India defeated Netherlands 3-2 in the last match of FIH Pro League Rotterdam leg yesterday. Jugraj Singh, Abhishek and Rajinder Singh scored the goals, helping India register their second win of the leg against the Dutch side. Stand-in captain Hardik Singh was named player of the match for his leadership and strong midfield performance. And domestic equity markets traded higher today, mirroring positive global cues amid easing crude oil prices and geopolitical concerns in West Asia. Sensex surged over 461 points to 77,264, while Nifty traded more than 140 points higher at 24,153 when reports last came in. Among sectoral indices, IT stocks led the gains, with the Nifty IT index rising over 1%. Nifty Mid, Small IT and Telecom and Nifty Oil and Gas indices also advanced about 0.8% each. Consumer durables, financial services, media and metal stocks traded in positive territory. And that is the end of this news bulletin.

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1: This is Akashvani, the news read by Valsa Williams. External Affairs Minister Dr. S. Jaishankar arrived in Mongolia today on an official two-day visit. In a social media post, Dr. Jaishankar shared this information and said he is looking forward to fruitful engagements to advance the special partnership between India and Mongolia. During the visit, the External Affairs Minister will meet with the Mongolian leadership and hold discussions with his counterpart, Foreign Minister B. Batatseg. On the second leg of his visit, the External Affairs Minister will visit South Korea on Wednesday and Thursday. During the visit, the minister will hold discussions with Foreign Minister Cho Hyun. He will also deliver the keynote speech at the Jeju Forum for Peace and Prosperity in Jeju on Thursday. The Parliamentary Standing Committee on External Affairs, chaired by Member of Parliament Shashi Tharoor, has begun a four-day study visit to Jammu and Kashmir and Ladakh to review strategic border security and foreign policy issues. Our correspondent reports that the committee will visit Jammu, Srinagar, Kargil and Leh till the 25th of this month to gain first-hand insights into border management and the security situation in frontier areas. The panel is examining recent developments in India's bilateral relations, the suspension of the Indus Waters Treaty, and threats posed by cross-border terrorism along the line of control and the international border. It is also focusing on India-China relations and the situation along the line of actual control in eastern Ladakh. India will host the two-day BRICS National Security Advisors meeting in New Delhi beginning today. National Security Advisor Ajit Doval will chair the meeting. A report.
2: During the meeting, the National Security Advisors and heads of delegation of BRICS member countries will exchange views on the theme Non-Traditional Security Challenges Confronting the World Today. They will discuss the rapidly evolving nature of national security challenges as well as the role of new technologies in emerging security threats. The National Security Advisors and heads of delegation will also review the outcomes of the recently held BRICS Joint Working Groups on Counter-Terrorism and on Security in the Use of Information and Communication Technologies. Rishu Jaiswal, Akashvani News, Delhi.
1: In Uttar Pradesh, notorious criminal Lalan Singh, carrying a combined bounty of 1,25,000 rupees, was killed in an encounter with the Uttar Pradesh Special Task Force, STF, in Saharanpur last night. Police said the shootout took place on the Sarasawa-Nakur road. A resident of Samastipur district in Bihar, Lalan Singh was wanted in several serious criminal cases, including the shooting of a sub-inspector and robbery of his service pistol in Varanasi and a firing-cum-robbery case in Chandauli district. Global crude oil prices declined sharply by up to 3% today after talks between the United States and Iran concluded in Switzerland, easing concerns over supply disruptions and raising hopes of increased Iranian oil exports. International benchmark Brent crude fell more than 2% to around $79 a barrel, while U.S. West Texas intermediate crude traded nearly $75 per barrel, a decrease of 3%. The decline came after senior U.S. and Iranian officials reportedly wrapped up the first round of talks aimed at extending a fragile ceasefire and reducing tensions in the region. The India Meteorological Department has issued a red colour warning for heavy to very heavy rainfall over Assam and Meghalaya today. The Met Department has predicted heavy rainfall over Bihar, Odisha, Andhra Pradesh, Karnataka, Kerala, Mahe, Konkan, Goa and Lakshadweep until tomorrow. In men's hockey, India defeated the Netherlands 3-2 in their last match of FIH Pro League Rotterdam leg yesterday. Jugraj Singh, Abhishek and Rajinder Singh scored the goals, helping India register their second win of the leg against the Dutch side. Stand-in captain Hardik Singh was named player of the match for his

leadership and strong midfield performance. In the FIFA World Cup 2026, Egypt registered their first ever World Cup victory 3-1 over New Zealand in Vancouver this morning. Liverpool star Mohamed Salah scored his first goal of the tournament. With this win, Egypt took over the first place in Group G. And with that, we end this news bulletin.

0: People's Padma on Akashvani. In our series, People's Padma on Akashvani, we now bring you a special program on SKM Mailanandan, a social worker and entrepreneur who will be honored with the Padma Bhushan.
1: Over the years, Sri Mailanandan has worked tirelessly for farmers, rural communities and youth. His contributions in the fields of social service, village development and education have positively impacted lakhs of lives. Speaking to Akashvani News, Sri Mailanandan recalled his journey of service, which began through entrepreneurship. Starting his career in the poultry sector, he worked closely with farmers and soon recognized the challenges they faced. To protect their interests, he established the Tamil Nadu Poultry Farmers Association. One of his notable contributions was persuading the Tamil Nadu government to include eggs in the state's nutritious meal program. This initiative not only improved nutrition among children, but also provided much needed support to poultry farmers across the state.
2: Namaskaram to everyone. In the year 2026, the central government awarded me the Padma Bhushan Award. I am honored to receive this award. Before this, in 2013, I was awarded the Padma Shri for my social service. The reason for these recognitions is my contribution to social service. Since childhood, I have had a strong interest in service to the society. When I started my business, it was a poultry farm. I used to produce chicken feed and dairy feed. Through this business, I served farmers and poultry farmers. At that time, there were many issues in the poultry sector. The poultry sector was taxed. I established the Tamil Nadu Poultry Farmers Association and served as its head. I approached the government and raised concerns about how the money spent on eggs was being utilized.
1: Sri Mailanandan said a turning point in his life came through his association with spiritual teacher. Inspired by his teachings, he devoted himself increasingly to social and spiritual service. Under his leadership, yoga and meditation programs were expanded to many villages across Tamil Nadu. Lakhs of people have benefited from practices aimed at improving physical health, mental well-being and social harmony.
2: After that, when I reached 60 years, I gave up my business to my children and devoted myself fully to social service. In 1982, I became associated with the Vedatri Maharshi. As a disciple, I got training under him. I established a center in Erode. After seeing my involvement, in 1987, Swamiji appointed me as the head of the organization. Since then, the main purpose of this organization has been in promoting physical, mental and emotional well-being and to inculcate morality in the minds of people. I have been actively involved in many such activities. Now yoga and meditation have been practiced in around 225 villages. To spread these practices, we started the organization with two ashrams located in villages. For 5-6 months, about 75-80% of the villagers are given opportunity to practice yoga and meditation. So far, this initiative has reached 400 villages and has benefited lakhs of people. Through this village service plan, people have been able to reduce physical stress and resolve family problems. Lakhs of women have been relieved of their illnesses.
1: Highlighting his work for young people, Sri Mailanandan said the Yoga for Youth Empowerment program has reached nearly 15 lakh students. According to him, meditation and value-based education

0: education help children develop self-confidence and discipline. Along with this, his organization also provides educational assistance to underprivileged students and healthcare support to the elderly. He emphasized that social service should be an integral part of life.
1: In addition, we started yoga for youth empowerment for local schools, which has reached about 15 lakh children. I have been running these programs for over 3 decades. This has been appreciated by everyone. I also run a monthly magazine named Anubhu Oli for the past 32 years. Another monthly magazine, Manavala Kalanjan, has been running for 37 years. When I was running my poultry business, I published a magazine, Kodi Nanban, Friend of Chicken. I formed a consumer forum to protect consumer rights. I have won cash award for the village. I have Nugarvor Kalavan magazine been running for 35 years. I have opened a center in a predominantly scheduled caste village. I run a magazine for it. No other organization has done this in India. That is why I got the President's Award for this. In addition, we provide 3 meals a day to the elderly along with free medical treatment. We also provide free education to children. Beyond school education, we support about 200 to 300 students with diploma courses and higher education, including degrees and yoga education also. Our organization helps them financially by sharing part of the income that we generate. We provide the children with a part of that income. I believe we should help others in this way. This has been my nature. I have not left social service since 1996. I have dedicated myself fully to service since I attained the age of 60. For 21 years, I have worked as a social servant. Because of these activities carried out without expecting any reward, the government has honored me with this prestigious award.
2: எதிர்பார்க்காமல் இந்த சேவையில் ஈடுபட்ட காரணத்தினால் அரசு எனக்கு இந்த உறுதி கொடுத்திருக்கிறது.
0: Reflecting on his journey from a small entrepreneur to the head of a large business enterprise, Srimailanandan said businesses can grow sustainably when they focus on quality, customer welfare and discipline.
2: இன்றைய பொருவ தொழில் செய்பவர்கள் தொழிலை நன்கு செய்கிறார்கள்.
1: Today, people are doing well in business, but when it comes to social service, they hesitate. You need a good heart. We must practice self-examination daily and remove our negative qualities. We should speak kindly and do good deeds. I want to always speak well with everyone and do good things. This is how I think businessmen and young people should move forward. You don't have to sacrifice your whole life. From the beginning, from the first month of salary, you have to start. You have to start with what you are good at. You have to give something to the other person, to the society. I want to say something to the youngsters. I started as a one-man shop. My father supported me. I had very little money and earned only rupees 3,000 back then. From there, I grew step by step. And I did well. I did well in partnership. I opened a private limited company. I did well in that too. I opened a public limited company, then I opened another company. So, one has to concentrate on quality. You have to take care of your customers' welfare. You have to be disciplined. When quality and service are the same, business will flourish. Today, my companies earn about 5,000 crores a year. My sons have taken over the business and they are taking it further and doing better.
0: Expressing gratitude for receiving the Padma Bhushan, Srimailanandan said the honor belongs to everyone who supported his mission.
1: In the beginning, we didn't focus only on money. We had to make money. We had to take care of the welfare of the society too. If we take good care of society, if we concentrate, there is chance that all businesses will flourish. Children today face many distractions, so we encourage them to practice meditation regularly. This award is for service. It is not mine alone. It belongs to everyone who have supported me, including the government. My love, my thanks, greetings and best wishes to everyone. I wish everyone a long and healthy life.

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0: External Affairs Minister Dr. S. Jaishankar arrived in Mongolia today for an official two-day visit. In a social media post, Dr. Jaishankar shared this information and said that he is looking forward to fruitful engagements to advance the special partnership between India and Mongolia. During the visit, the External Affairs Minister will meet with the Mongolian leadership and hold discussions with his counterpart, Foreign Minister B. Batsetseg. On the second leg of his visit, the External Affairs Minister will visit South Korea on Wednesday and Thursday. President Draupadi Murmu today interacted with cheetah mitras and members of the Saharia tribe at Kuno National Park in Madhya Pradesh's Shivpur district. She appreciated their contribution to Project Cheetah and said the active participation of local communities is playing an important role in the success of the ambitious conservation program. Earlier, the president went on a safari in Kuno National Park and reviewed the progress of the cheetah reintroduction project. She also visited the Cheetah Command and Control Center, where she viewed an exhibition on Project Cheetah and was briefed on the monitoring, tracking and conservation measures being undertaken for the animals. India will host the two-day BRICS National Security Advisors meeting in New Delhi beginning today. National Security Advisor Ajit Doval will chair the meeting. A report.
1: During the meeting, the National Security Advisors and heads of delegation of BRICS member countries will exchange views on the theme, Non-Traditional Security Challenges Confronting the World Today. They will discuss the rapidly evolving nature of national security challenges as well as the role of new technologies in emerging security threats. The National Security Advisors and heads of delegation will also review the outcomes of the recently held BRICS joint working groups on counter-terrorism and on security in the use of information and communication technologies. Rishu Jaiswal, Akashvani News, Delhi.
0: In Uttar Pradesh, notorious criminal Lalan Singh, carrying a combined bounty of 1,25,000 rupees, was killed in an encounter with the Uttar Pradesh Special Task Force in Saharanpur last night. Police said the shootout took place on the Sarsawa Nakur Road. A resident of Samastipur district in Bihar, Lalan Singh was wanted in several serious criminal cases, including the shooting of a sub-inspector and robbery of his service pistol in Varanasi, and a firing-cum-robbery case in Chandauli district. In Jharkhand, at least 8 people were killed and several others injured in multiple lightning strikes reported from different parts of the state during the past 24 hours. The incidents were reported from Ramgarh, Giridih, Khunti, Deoghar, Dhanbad and Sahibganj districts. The injured have been admitted to hospitals for treatment. Officials said that some of them are in serious condition. Meanwhile, authorities have advised people to remain alert during thunderstorms and adverse weather conditions. The India Meteorological Department, IMD, has issued a red alert for extremely heavy rainfall over Assam and Meghalaya today. IMD has also predicted heavy rainfall conditions at isolated places over sub-Himalayan West Bengal, Karnataka, Telangana, Kerala, Goa, Odisha and northeastern parts of the country till tomorrow. Similar conditions will also prevail over Bihar, Andhra Pradesh, Tamil Nadu, Lakshadweep, Puducherry and Karaikal during the day. The Met Department has also forecast thunderstorms accompanied by lightning and gusty winds over Haryana, Chandigarh, Delhi, Punjab, Himachal Pradesh, Uttarakhand, Madhya Pradesh, Maharashtra, Andaman and Nicobar Islands, Jammu and Kashmir and Ladakh today. An explosion ripped through Qatar's key natural gas export infrastructure, injuring at least 54 people, while 18 others remain missing. According to official reports, the blast occurred in the Ras Laffan industrial area last night, one of the world's most important energy hubs, during ongoing efforts to resume operations at the facility following earlier disruptions linked to regional conflict. The incident triggered a major fire at the Barzan gas supply facility, prompting emergency response teams to rush to the site. Benchmark domestic equity indices were trading around 0.5% up in afternoon trade. Today, the Sensex climbed 360 points to 77,163, while the Nifty rose 105 points to 24,118 when reports last came in. And with that, we end this news bulletin.

0: the headlines. BJP government in West Bengal presents first full budget focusing on social welfare, infrastructure development and employment, announces a slew of women-centric schemes. BRICS National Security Advisors meeting begins in New Delhi to discuss emerging security challenges. External Affairs Minister Dr. S. Jaishankar arrives in Mongolia to hold meeting with his counterpart to deepen economic ties. IMD forecasts heavy to very heavy rainfall over Assam and Meghalaya today. And in FIFA World Cup, Egypt beat New Zealand 3-1 to secure first ever World Cup victory. In a major employment and welfare push, the BJP-led West Bengal government today presented its first full budget 2026-27, focusing on social welfare, infrastructure development and employment, and also announced a slew of women-centric schemes. Presented today by Finance Minister Swapan Dasgupta, has announced the recruitment for 1 lakh vacant posts across various state departments. 33% of these new positions will be reserved for women. We have a detailed report from our Kolkata correspondent.
1: The government proposed a 20% hike in dearness allowance for government and semi-government employees, teachers and teaching staff. Pensioners will also benefit from this increase, which will take effect from 1st October. Presenting a deficit budget of 6,070 crore, Finance Minister Swapan Dasgupta called it a roadmap for building a developed Bengal. He also revealed that the state's debt now stands at over 8 lakh crore rupees, making financial discipline a major challenge. The budget includes recruitment for 1 lakh vacant posts, 20,000 in the police force and 50,000 teachers. 33% of these jobs will be reserved for women, with an additional 10% reserved for Agniveers. Key allocations include rupees 36,000 crore for the Annapurna Yojana, over rupees 8,500 crore for agriculture, rupees 8,000 crore for food and supplies, rupees 7,000 crore for higher education, and nearly rupees 18,000 crore for home and hill affairs. The government also announced salary hikes for para teachers, civic volunteers, and village police. Anganwadi and Asha workers will receive an additional rupees 5,000 monthly honorarium, while midday meal cooks will get rupees 1,000 more. Further measures include setting up a tea board for workers' welfare, Ayushman Bharat health cards for migrant laborers, and the One Nation One Ration scheme. In his speech, the finance minister pledged to build a corruption-free administration, promising citizens services that are simpler, more transparent and accountable. Shondipan Dasgupta, Akashvani News, Kolkata.
0: The BRICS National Security Advisors meeting is underway in New Delhi. The two-day meeting, being chaired by National Security Advisor Ajit Doval, brings together security chiefs from the bloc's 11 member countries. These include India, Brazil, China, Egypt, Ethiopia, Indonesia, Iran, Russia and Saudi Arabia, South Africa and the UAE. We have a report.
2: During the meeting, the National Security Advisors and heads of delegation of BRICS member countries will exchange views on the theme, non-traditional security challenges confronting the world today. They will discuss the rapidly evolving nature of national security challenges as well as the role of new technologies in emerging security threats. The National Security Advisors and heads of delegation will also review the outcomes of the recently held BRICS joint working groups on counter-terrorism and on security in the use of information and communication technologies. Rishu Jaiswal, Akashvani News, Delhi.
0: The gathering takes place as India holds the BRICS chairship for the fourth time in 2026, having previously led the grouping in 2012, 2016 and 2021. India's chairmanship operates under the theme Building for Resilience, Innovation, Cooperation and Sustainability, reflecting Prime Minister Narendra Modi's people-centric vision articulated at the 2025 Rio Summit. President Draupadi Murmu today interacted with cheetah mitras and members of the Saharia tribe at Kuno National Park in Madhya Pradesh's Shyopur district. She appreciated their contribution to Project Cheetah and said the active participation of local communities is playing an important role in the success of the ambitious conservation program. Earlier, the president went on a safari in Kuno National Park and reviewed the progress of the cheetah reintroduction project. She also visited the Cheetah Command and Control Center, where she viewed an exhibition on Project Cheetah and was briefed on the monitoring, tracking and conservation measures being undertaken.

For the animals. Officials informed the president that India currently has 52 cheetahs, including 49 in Kuno National Park, while 3 have been relocated to Gandhi Sagar Wildlife Sanctuary. She was also apprised of the tracking system, conservation initiatives and water facilities developed inside the forest for the cheetahs. Project Cheetah was launched by Prime Minister Modi in 2022 with the release of 8 cheetahs brought from Namibia into Kuno National Park. Subsequently, additional cheetahs were brought from South Africa and Botswana. The cheetah population

0: The Parliamentary Standing Committee on External Affairs, chaired by Member of Parliament Shashi Tharoor, has begun a four-day study visit to Jammu and Kashmir and Ladakh to review strategic border security and foreign policy issues. Our correspondent reports that the committee will visit Jammu, Srinagar, Kargil and Leh till the 25th of this month to gain first-hand insights into border management and the security situation in frontier areas. The panel is examining recent developments in India's bilateral relations, the suspension of the Indus Waters Treaty and threats posed by cross-border terrorism along the line of control and the international border. It is also focusing on India-China relations and the situation along the line of actual control in eastern Ladakh. BJP National President Nitin Naveen met renowned agricultural scientist and Padma Bhushan awardee Sardara Singh Johl in Ludhiana today and held discussions on Punjab's agrarian crisis. Following the meeting, Mr. Naveen said it was a privilege to interact with a personality who has made immense contributions to the field of agriculture. He said he gained valuable insights on agricultural issues during his interaction with Shri Johl and expressed confidence that his views and suggestions would prove beneficial for the nation.
1: I consider it a great honor to meet someone who truly understands the concerns and aspirations of farmers and is committed to helping them progress in the right direction. He has studied these issues extensively, and it is a privilege for me to have the opportunity to meet him.
0: In Uttar Pradesh, notorious criminal Lalan Singh, carrying a combined bounty of 1,25,000 rupees, was killed in an encounter with the Uttar Pradesh Special Task Force in Saharanpur last night. Police said the shootout took place on the Sarsawa-Nakur Road. A resident of Samastipur district in Bihar, Lalan Singh, was wanted in several serious criminal cases, including the shooting of a sub-inspector and robbery of his service pistol in Varanasi, and a firing-cum-robbery case in Chandauli district. This is Akashwani giving you the news. For quick news updates round the clock, follow us on our X handle at EIR News Alerts. And for details of stories and more, log on to our website www.newsoneair.gov.in and download News on EIR app. Welcome back to the Midday News. External Affairs Minister Dr. S. Jaishankar arrived in Mongolia on a two-day visit to further advance the special partnership between the two countries. In a social media post, Dr. Jaishankar shared this information and said he is looking forward to fruitful engagements. During the visit, the External Affairs Minister will meet with the Mongolian leadership and hold discussions with his counterpart, Foreign Minister B. Batsetseg. On the second leg of his visit, the External Affairs Minister will visit South Korea on Wednesday and Thursday. He will hold discussions with Foreign Minister Cho Hyun. He will also deliver the keynote speech at the Jeju Forum for Peace and Prosperity in Jeju on Thursday. In Colombia, right-wing candidate Abelardo de la Espriella has narrowly won Colombia's presidential election, defeating left-wing Senator Ivan Cepeda by a very small margin. According to preliminary results, with almost all votes counted, De La Espriella received about 12.95 million votes, around 49.7% of the votes, while Cepeda received about 12.7 million, around 48.7% of the votes. The election marks a sharp shift in Colombia's politics after the presidency of Gustavo Petro, who was constitutionally barred from running again and backed Cepeda as his successor. An explosion ripped through Qatar's key natural gas export infrastructure, injuring at least 54 people, while 18 others remain missing. According to official reports, the blast occurred in the Ras Laffan industrial area last night, one of the world's most important energy hubs, during ongoing efforts to resume operations at the facility following earlier disruptions linked to regional conflict. The incident triggered a major fire at the Barzan gas supply facility, prompting emergency response teams to rush to the site. State energy giant Qatar Energy confirmed the incident, saying operations were underway to restart parts of the export terminal when the explosion took place. Officials have not yet confirmed whether the blast was accidental or linked to external factors. Global crude oil prices declined sharply by up to 3%.

0: Today, after talks between the United States and Iran concluded in Switzerland, easing concerns over supply disruptions and raising hopes of increased Iranian oil exports, international benchmark Brent crude fell more than 2% to around $79 a barrel, while U.S. West Texas Intermediate crude traded near $75 per barrel, a decrease of 3%. The decline came after senior U.S. and Iranian officials reportedly wrapped up the first round of talks aimed at extending a fragile ceasefire and reducing tensions in the region. The Intermeteorological Department, IMD, has issued a red alert for extremely heavy rainfall over Assam and Meghalaya today. IMD has also predicted heavy rainfall conditions at isolated places over sub-Himalayan West Bengal, Karnataka, Telangana, Kerala, Goa, Odisha and northeastern parts of the country till tomorrow. Similar conditions will also prevail over Bihar, Andhra Pradesh, Tamil Nadu, Lakshadweep, Puducherry and Karaikal during the day. The Met Department has also forecast thunderstorms accompanied by lightning and gusty winds over Haryana, Chandigarh, Delhi, Punjab, Himachal Pradesh. News just in, Keir Starmer has resigned as Prime Minister of the United Kingdom in a statement outside 10 Downing Street. He said every decision he has made in office has been about putting the country that he loves first. In the FIFA World Cup 2026, Egypt registered their first ever World Cup victory 3-1 over New Zealand in Vancouver this morning. Liverpool star Mohamed Salah scored his first goal of the tournament. With this win, Egypt took over the first place in Group G. Earlier, Cape Verde held Uruguay to a 2-2 draw in their Group H match in Florida today. Iran and Belgium also played out a goalless draw in their Group G clash in California last night. In today's fixtures, Argentina will take on Austria in Group J. The match will begin at 10:30 p.m. IST. In men's hockey, India defeated the Netherlands 3-2 in their last match of FIH Pro League Rotterdam leg yesterday. Jugraj Singh, Abhishek and Rajinder Singh scored the goals, helping India register the second win of the leg against the Dutch side. Stand-in captain Hardik Singh was named player of the match for his leadership and strong midfield performance. Benchmark domestic equity indices were trading around 0.5% up in the afternoon session today. The Sensex rose 375 points to 77,178, while the Nifty advanced 108 points to 24,121 when reports last came in. In the broader market on the National Stock Exchange, mid-cap 100 index added 0.3%, while the small-cap 100 index was trading 0.5% up a short while ago. And now before we end the bulletin, the headlines once again. BJP government in West Bengal presents first full budget focusing on social welfare, infrastructure development and employment, announces a slew of women-centric schemes. BRICS National Security Advisors meeting begins in New Delhi to discuss emerging security challenges. External Affairs Minister Dr. S. Jaishankar arrives in Mongolia to hold meeting with his counterpart to deepen economic ties. IMD forecasts heavy to very heavy rainfall over Assam and Meghalaya today. And in FIFA World Cup, Egypt beat New Zealand 3-1 to secure first ever World Cup victory. With that, we end the midday news.
1: नमस्कार, आकाशवाणी से दोपहर समाचार के साथ मैं कनकलता। पश्चिम बंगाल में भाजपा सरकार ने अपना पहला पूर्ण बजट पेश किया। सामाजिक कल्याण, अवसंरचना विकास और रोजगार पर ध्यान केंद्रित करते हुए महिलाओं के लिए 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

Waters treaty and threats posed by cross-border terrorism along the line of control and the international border. It is also focusing on India-China relations and the situation along the line of actual control in eastern Ladakh. BJP National President Nitin Naveen met renowned agricultural scientist and Padma Bhushan awardee Sardara Singh Jol in Ludhiana today and held discussions on Punjab's agrarian crisis. Following the meeting, Mr. Naveen said it was a privilege to interact with a personality who has made immense contributions to the field of agriculture. He said he gained valuable insights on agricultural issues during his interaction with Sri Jol and expressed confidence that his views and suggestions would prove beneficial for the nation. In Uttar Pradesh, notorious criminal Lalan Singh, carrying a combined bounty of 1,25,000 rupees, was killed in an encounter with the Uttar Pradesh Special Task Force in Saharanpur last night. Police said the shootout took place on the Sarsawa Nakur Road. A resident of Samastipur district in Bihar, Lalan Singh was wanted in several serious criminal cases, including the shooting of a sub-inspector and robbery of his service pistol in Varanasi and a firing-cum-robbery case in Chandauli district. External Affairs Minister Dr. S. Jaishankar arrived in Mongolia on a two-day visit to further advance the special partnership between the two countries. In a social media post, Dr. Jaishankar shared this information and said that he is looking forward to fruitful engagements. During the visit, the External Affairs Minister will meet the Mongolian leadership and hold discussions with his counterpart, Foreign Minister B. Batseg. On the second leg of his visit, the External Affairs Minister will visit South Korea on Wednesday and Thursday. During the visit, the minister will hold discussions with Foreign Minister Cho Hyun. He will also deliver the keynote speech at the Jeju Forum for Peace and Prosperity in Jeju on Thursday. That's all in this news bulletin. Namaskar.

such as a monge, Marisa Cinema, great medal sing or duty to sing the orilla, to sing the garage, Pajo Gusume. The Pajo on Saro Shuja to sing the mosme. Udmo the Livuchi, Tumu the Tisha Samotong Sumyunda, Jordan Ome, Tin Zamdonina, Torge, Surong Yugi, Jalango the Tisha, Livuchi Samotong Sumyun. 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Simjan Namdin to which is singing and lose to you. To sing the number of the noin, Udna, Minaham, what's the Torko, Sulkoria, Minas, Pendo, you may. Udmodo, a younger Livuchi, Pijutonia, Kivella, Michel Manas, a Pendo, you. La Roya, Udin the Yawina, Livuchi, is singing no wound of the Yimnihonda, but not Shusunoda. No one a number of the way, is singing no wound, Minakamusha, Pendoia, de you, Regime. That around you get a ton of zumbi shin do keys. Tonyan was some young tonde, Jurishina, somber genia. Michelmati, Predoina, Shalam Gaeda was a down the shoes and my gym. That around you get a dog to Zumbishin do genia, Lubuce, Benassi, Yaya, Tobamanoia, Michelmata Predoina, Christian Zumdanina, Smilia, Orela, Gridia, Semisip, Lubusha, Orabia, Chicken away Yagosum Shoni, that around you get a dog to Zumbanina. Smile, or Michelmanasha Bajumudo, Ponzi Wondo, Odin Mayawaya, Christian, smile, Toga, Menage, greet, Pesu Yagosum, Yunda, Toanian, Ponzi, Nirwanian, Tiran Yumbuda, Ponzi, Baji, Swedish, on the member of Yema, Dimsu Wondo, Monsum Yena, Baji, no Sin Shongo, Udmodo, Nagambo, Yong Tongin, Udnapangan Yunda, Udnasha, Menasha, Tibur, Tilmarajim, Udnapangan Yu, Joration, or Somber Genian, Michelmanangi. 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That soldier also seek an Andalonina, do you know the English got backstep Nijime? 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Would Minoya Niji, some mea jabjedi, Mos Nagambusha, would Yawina, Ishin Yawashi, or Mini Damba Ichi, trust Nijime, would Munushonga to me. Trust Ishin Yawaja Munona, Panabunzenti in a Machamjum, Puna in a Machamjum, orella. 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Like a number of the Yaguine, Arsi, Topa, Sugoso, Orela. Big Sud, Topjela, the way, Topje, the Sashoni, Udin, the Yaguine, Oeta, Big Kimsin Sina, Isha Topje, Chaton, Shoni, Dosho, Yahoo, Topjiti, Munoasum, or Topaya also. Sinema, trust in your watch. 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
1: This is Akashvani, the news read by Abhishek Mukhopadhyay. In Uttar Pradesh, 14 students lost their lives after a massive fire broke out at a coaching center located inside a commercial complex in Lucknow's Aliganj area this afternoon. Several injured persons have been admitted to nearby hospitals. The blaze reportedly started inside the institute building and spread rapidly through the complex, which houses coaching centers, showrooms and a gaming zone, triggering panic among students. Fire brigade teams, police personnel and district administration officials are conducting rescue and evacuation efforts. Talking to media, Deputy Chief Minister Brajesh Pathak said that 14 students aged between 16 to 18 years who were present at the animation center in the building lost their lives. He said that firefighters are searching for students in the corners, washrooms and other areas of the building. Uttar Pradesh Chief Minister Yogi Adityanath spoke to the Director General of Police and the Additional Chief Secretary Home, directing them to ascertain the cause of the fire and closely monitor the ongoing rescue and relief operations. He said those found responsible for the incident would face strict action. President Draupadi Murmu, Vice President C.P. Radhakrishnan and Prime Minister Narendra Modi expressed grief of the loss of lives in the fire mishap in Lucknow. In a social media post, the President said the death of people in the horrific fire accident is extremely heartbreaking. She expressed condolences to the bereaved families and prayed for the swift recovery of the injured. Vice President also paid condolences to the bereaved families and prayed for the swift recovery of the injured. Prime Minister Narendra Modi today expressed grief over the loss of lives in a fire mishap in Lucknow at Uttar Pradesh. In a social media post, he announced an ex gratia of 2 lakh rupees from Prime Minister National Relief Fund to the next of kin of each deceased. The injured will be given 50,000 rupees. Prime Minister Narendra Modi today said that the changes that have taken place over the past 12 years have succeeded in strengthening people's faith in governance and administration. Prime Minister said this while sharing an article written by Union Minister of Commerce and Industry Piyush Goyal in a social media post. The BJP-led West Bengal government today presented its first full budget for 2026-27 with a strong focus on social welfare, infrastructure development and employment generation. The budget also announces several women-centric initiatives. Presenting a deficit budget of 6,070 crore rupees, Finance Minister Swapan Dasgupta described it as a roadmap for building a developed Bengal. He said the state's outstanding debt has crossed 8 lakh crore rupees, making financial discipline a key priority. The government also proposed a 20% additional hike in dearness allowance for government and semi-government employees, teachers and teaching staff. Shiv Sena leader and Maharashtra Deputy Chief Minister Eknath Shinde today announced that 6 Lok Sabha MPs from the Shiv Sena UBT faction have joined the Shiv Sena. Addressing a press conference in Mumbai, Mr. Shinde welcomed the MPs Sanjay Dina Patil, Sanjay Deshmukh, Sanjay Jadav, Bhavsab Wakchaure, Nagesh Patil Astikar and Om Prakash Raje Nimbalkar into the party. The two-day BRICS National Security Advisors meeting began in New Delhi today. The meeting, being chaired by the National Security Advisor Ajit Doval, brings together security chiefs from the bloc's 11 member countries. These include India, Brazil, China, Egypt, Ethiopia, Indonesia, Iran, Russia, Saudi Arabia, South Africa, and the UAE. The discussion includes the rapidly evolving nature of national security challenges, as well as the role of new technologies in emerging security threats. UK Prime Minister Keir Starmer has announced his resignation from the post and as the leader of the Labour Party, ending his tenure at the Downing Street amid growing internal pressure from his own party. Delivering his resignation statement, Mr. Starmer recalled his arrival at Downing Street 2 years ago as the proudest moment

0: its life.
1: Every decision I've taken has been about putting the country I love first. That is why I will resign as leader of the Labour Party. I have spoken to His Majesty the King this morning to inform him of my decision. In the case of a contest, this will ensure a new leader is in place before Parliament returns in September. I will remain in post as Prime Minister until the contest is complete.
0: In the FIFA World Cup 2026, Argentina will take on Australia in the Group J fixture tonight at Arlington in the US. The match will begin at 10:30 p.m. Indian Standard Time. And that is the end of this news bulletin.
2: अभी आप सुन रहे थे आकाशवाणी दिल्ली से प्रसारित अंग्रेजी में समाचार. मीडियम वेव 197.2 मीटर यानी 1521 किलोहर्ट्ज़ पर यह आकाशवाणी का तवंग केंद्र है. समय शाम के 7:10 हुए हैं. श्रोताओं, अब प्रस्तुत है कार्यक्रम ग्रामीण प्रसारण. इस कार्यक्रम में आज आप सुन सकेंगे कृषि विज्ञान केंद्र तवंग के सब्जेक्ट मैटर स्पेशलिस्ट

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1: This is Akashvani Itanagar, the news read by Indu Chuku. Prime Minister Narendra Modi today said that the changes that have taken place over the past 12 years have succeeded in strengthening people's faith in governance and administration. He added that it also played a crucial role in making the lives of millions of citizens more convenient, secure and dignified through public welfare schemes. The Prime Minister said this while sharing an article written by Union Minister of Commerce and Industry Piyush Goyal in a social media post. Mr. Modi further said that public trust is the greatest asset of good governance. The article written by Mr. Goyal highlights the journey of good governance, public welfare and the positive changes in the lives of the poor during the 12 years of the central government under the leadership of Prime Minister Narendra Modi. The Aadhaar app has crossed over 31 million downloads since it was launched in January this year. The Ministry of Electronics and Information Technology said that the growing adoption reflects people's confidence in app for bringing services at their fingertips. Almost 4 million people have updated their mobile numbers using the app, and around 8,50,000 people have used the app to update their address. The app also includes features like locking or unlocking in a single click, face verification for proof of presence, authentication history and QR-based editable contact card for easy sharing of contacts instead of physical visiting cards. Chief Secretary Manish Kumar today reviewed the achievements of financial year 2025 to 2026 and finalized targets of the financial year 2026 to 2027 for the departments of Public Works, Home, Political, Border Affairs, Information and Public Relations and Horticulture Department. The meeting deliberated on intensified action for the destruction of illicit opium cultivation, formulation and implementation of the Arunachal Film Policy and advancing pilot projects under the Orchid and Kiwi missions. In a social media post, the Chief Secretary shared that similar target fixation and performance review meetings have also been conducted with several other departments like the PHE and WS, education industries, etc. to ensure focused and outcome-driven governance for the coming year. Ministry for Transport Ojing Tasing today chaired a comprehensive review meeting of Arunachal Pradesh State Transport Services with the General Manager Mito Dilji, senior officers of the department and representatives from MS Thar Motors, MS Force Abotani Motors and MS Popu Ashok Leyland. The meeting deliberated on the critical operational and administrative matters, including the expeditious delivery of repaired vehicles by authorized dealers, route-specific deployment of buses, rationalization of staff postings across districts, timely availability of tires and spare parts, and the resolution of long-standing administrative bottlenecks. Emphasis was laid on improving efficiency, strengthening service delivery mechanisms and ensuring uninterrupted, reliable public transport services for the people of Arunachal Pradesh. The Deputy Director of School Education, Tawang, Reader Punstok, along with Block Education Officer, Academic, Tupten Wangchu and CRCC, Bongkar Dorji Norbu today conducted an inspection visit to Government Secondary School, Seru and Government Secondary School, Bomba. During the visit, the officers interacted with teachers, reviewed academic activities, inspected the cooked midday meals and assessed the progress of ongoing infrastructure and construction works within the school premises. To personally evaluate quality and nutritional standards of the meals being served, the visiting officers also

Good evening. This is Akashvani. I'm Anuja Kumar with the news at 9. The headlines. Massive fire at Lucknow Coaching Center in Uttar Pradesh claims lives of 15 people. Chief Minister Yogi Adityanath orders high-level inquiry. Prime Minister Narendra Modi says India is world's fastest growing economy and emerging as a reliable global power. Six Lok Sabha MPs from Shiv Sena UBT join Eknath Shinde-led Shiv Sena. Indian Railways approves deployment of automatic train protection system Kavach on 631 route kilometers.

0: of East Coast Railway. UK Prime Minister Keir Starmer announces resignation amid turmoil in Labour Party. At ISSF Junior World Cup Championship, Indian shooters add four more medals, including a gold by Pritham Kendre, to top the tally in Germany. And in FIFA World Cup, Argentina to take on Austria in Group J fixture at Arlington in US tonight. And now the news in detail. 15 people, most of them students, lost their lives in a tragic fire incident in the Aliganj area of Lucknow in Uttar Pradesh this afternoon. The tragedy occurred when a massive fire broke out at an animation coaching center located inside a commercial complex. Several injured persons have been admitted to nearby hospitals. Chief Minister Yogi Adityanath has said high-level committee comprising the Director General of Police and the Additional Chief Secretary Home will investigate the incident, and those found responsible would face strict action. More from our correspondent.
1: The blaze reportedly erupted inside the institute building and spread rapidly, trapping people inside. It was a shopping complex having coaching, gaming zone and showrooms in it. Fire brigade teams, police personnel and district administration officials rushed to the spot and launched rescue and evacuation efforts. Firefighters broke through the wall and entered the building. Talking to media, Deputy CM of UP Brijesh Pathak said that the high-level committee comprising DGP and Additional Chief Secretary Home of the state will investigate the matter and find the reasons behind the fire so that such kind of incidents never happen in future.
2: Orders have been issued for a high-level inquiry into the incident. The principal, secretary, home and the director general of police have been called to the spot and instructed to investigate the causes of the incident and the circumstances under which it occurred, and to ensure strict action is taken so that such incidents do not happen again in the future.
1: The Chief Minister Yogi Adityanath said that the culprits will not be spared.
3: I express my heartfelt condolences to all those families who have lost their young members. I have also directed the Director General of Police of Uttar Pradesh and the Additional Chief Secretary to personally visit the site and submit a report so that we can thoroughly investigate the matter and ensure that those responsible are brought to justice.
1: He left his visit to Aligarh and Firozabad districts incomplete and returned back to Lucknow. He inspected the incident site and also visited the injured in the hospital. Sushil Chandra Tiwari, Akashwani News, Lucknow.
0: President Draupadi Murmu, Vice President C.P. Radhakrishnan and Prime Minister Narendra Modi have expressed grief over the loss of lives in the fire. In a social media post, Mr. Modi announced an ex gratia of 2 lakh rupees from the Prime Minister's National Relief Fund for the next of the kin of each deceased. The injured will receive 50,000 rupees each. Prime Minister Narendra Modi said India is the fastest growing economy and it is emerging as a reliable global power. He said several initiatives have been launched in the last 12 years with the motive of nation first. Mr. Modi said this while addressing an event in New Delhi today.
4: Bharat jo kar raha hai, wo aane wale 1000 varsh ka future likhne wala hai. और यही दुनिया के लिए सबसे बड़ी भारत की गारंटी है. भारत फास्ट ग्रोइंग इकोनॉमी भी है, एक क्रेडिबल इकोनॉमी भी है.
0: We now take your live to listen to the Prime Minister's address.
4: वो व्यक्ति ठीक होता है ऐसा नहीं है. जब एक व्यक्ति बीमारी से मुक्त होता है तो पूरा परिवार ठीक हो जाता है. ऐसे ही जब घर का कोई एक बेटा बेटी कुछ अचीव करके आता है तो सिर्फ वो व्यक्ति अचीव करके नहीं आता, वो पूरा परिवार अचीवमेंट से भर जाता है, विश्वास बदल जाता है. ऐसे ही जब कोई गरीबी से बाहर आता है तो संपूर्ण समाज का फायदा होता है, देश का फायदा होता है.
0: The two-day BRICS National Security Advisors meeting began in New Delhi today. The meeting, being chaired by National Security Advisor Ajit Doval, brings together security chiefs from the bloc's 11 member countries. These include India, Brazil, China, Egypt, Ethiopia, Indonesia, Iran, Russia, Saudi Arabia, South Africa and UAE. The gathering takes place as India holds the BRICS chairship for the fourth time in 2026. The discussions cover the rapidly evolving nature of national security challenges, along with the role of new technologies in emerging security threats. On the sidelines of the meeting, Mr. Doval said, today met Iran's deputy.

0: Deputy Secretary of the Supreme National Security Council, Ghadir Nizamipour. The Ministry of External Affairs said that both sides reviewed the ongoing situation in West Asia. They also discussed cooperation under the BRICS platform and India-Iran bilateral ties. Defence Minister Rajnath Singh has said that India is exporting defence equipment to over 100 countries and becoming self-reliant in the sector. Addressing an event in New Delhi today, the Defence Minister said that during Operation Sindoor, countries' armed forces targeted only those who were responsible for killing the Indian citizens. He added that the government is committed to build and empower India by laying emphasis on both capabilities and culture. This is Akashwani giving you the news. For quick news updates round the clock, follow us on our X handle at AIR News Alerts. And for details of these stories and more, log on to our website www.newsonair.gov.in and download the News on AIR app. Shiv Sena leader and Maharashtra Deputy Chief Minister Eknath Shinde today announced the induction of 6 Lok Sabha MPs from the Shiv Sena UBT faction into the party. Addressing a press conference in Mumbai, Mr. Shinde welcomed the MPs Sanjay Deena Patil, Sanjay Deshmukh, Sanjay Jadhav, Bhau Saheb Vakchore, Nagesh Patil Ashtikar and Om Prakash Raje Nibankar into Shiv Sena. Mr. Shinde said the induction of the 6 MPs marked the second phase of the movement that began in June 2022 when 40 Shiv Sena MLAs rebelled. He said the uprising was aimed at preserving the ideology of Shiv Sena founder Balasaheb Thackeray and safeguarding the party's Hindutva principles.
1: Today is a historic day for the Shiv Sena. 6 members of parliament have joined the Shiv Sena. This is strengthening the party. Shiv Sena is growing steadily and has now become the second largest party in Maharashtra. This is a double engine government and Maharashtra is receiving substantial support from the Honorable Prime Minister Narendra Modi, resulting in rapid development.
0: The BJP-led West Bengal government today presented its first full budget for 2026-27 with a strong focus on social welfare, infrastructure development and employment generation. The budget also announces several women-centric initiatives. Presenting a deficit budget of 6,070 crore rupees, Finance Minister Swapan Dasgupta described it as a roadmap for building a developed Bengal. He said the state's outstanding debt has crossed 8 lakh crore rupees, making financial discipline a key priority. The centre today informed the Supreme Court that the CBSE has come up with a new policy for the evaluation of private students who were affected by the cancellation of Class 12th board examination in Gulf countries due to the recent Iran-US war. The top court were informed by the Solicitor General Tushar Mehta that under the new policy, which was notified yesterday, a distinct formula for evaluating the private students appearing for the board exam was developed. Giving details, he said, for the subjects for which examination could not be held, the performance will be assessed based on the marks obtained by the private candidate in class 10th and the last attempted class 12 board examination. Indian Railways has approved the deployment of automatic train protection system Kavach on 631 route kilometers of East Coast Railway to enhance safety and operational efficiency. The Railways Ministry said the project covers 6 important railway sections of East Coast Railway, including Bhaguapal Bundhpak, Haridaspur Paradeep, Khurda Road Balangir, Naupada Gunupur, Lanjigarh Road Junagarh, and Bobili Salur. The ministry said the project is expected to benefit both passengers and freight train operations across key sections of Odisha and neighboring regions served by East Coast Railway. Chemicals and Fertilizers Ministry has said that 4 cargo ships carrying shipments of urea, diammonium phosphate DAP and sulfur have successfully crossed the Strait of Hormuz last week. These vessels are currently heading towards their designated destination ports across the country, including Krishnapatnam and Kakinada ports in Andhra Pradesh, Paradip port in Odisha and the Mundra port in Gujarat. The ministry said these fresh imports will immediately offload to supplement the nation's existing fertilizer buffers and secure the ongoing agricultural requirements. In Qatar, 13 people, including Indians, were killed today in an explosion at the Ras Laffan industrial city last evening. Energy Minister of Qatar, Saad bin Sharida Al-Kabi, said 66 people were injured in the fire caused by the explosion.

Explosion of the Barzan local gas supply facility. The exact number of Indian victims was not immediately known. In a social media post, the Indian embassy in Doha said it is in constant touch with Qatari authorities and will render all help to the families of those who have lost their lives or have been injured. UK Prime Minister Keir Starmer has announced his resignation from the post and also as the leader of the Labour Party, ending his tenure at the Downing Street amid growing internal pressure from his own party. Delivering his resignation statement, Mr. Starmer recalled his arrival

0: spoken to His Majesty the King this morning to inform him of my decision. In the case of a contest, this will ensure a new leader is in place before Parliament returns in September. I will remain in post as Prime Minister until the contest is complete.
1: Meanwhile, senior politician Andy Burnham has officially announced, I beg your pardon, launched his campaign to succeed Keir Starmer as the leader of the Labour Party. The race to determine the next occupant of Downing Street is set to begin next month. External Affairs Minister Dr. S. Jayashankar today met his Mongolian counterpart Batsetseg Batmung in Ulaanbaatar. In a social media post, Dr. Jayashankar said the talks underscored the warmth, depth and potential of the India-Mongolia strategic partnership. The two leaders reviewed progress in key areas of bilateral cooperation, including development projects, capacity building, culture, education and security. Benchmark domestic equity indices ended nearly 0.4% up today, buoyed by growing optimism over progress in US-Iran talks in Switzerland aimed at ending the months-long conflict in West Asia. We have a report.
2: The Sensex rose to 91 points to close at 77,094, while Nifty jumped 90 points to settle at 24,103. In the Forex market today, the rupee depreciated by 35 paise to close at 94.68 rupees against the US dollar. In the Indian bullion market, 24-carat gold was trading 1.2% up at 1,49,360 rupees per 10 grams, while silver was trading 2.3% higher at 2,39,260 rupees per kilogram a short while ago. With Intakhab's report, Lalema Aneja Dang for Akashwani News.
1: On to sports. In shooting, India added four more medals at the ISSF Junior World Championship, including a gold medal by teenager Pritam Kendre at Suhul in Germany, to strengthen its position at the top of the medals tally. India's overall medal tally has now risen to 12, comprising 5 gold, 1 silver and 6 bronze medals. In the FIFA World Cup 2026, Argentina will take on Austria in Group J fixture tonight at Arlington in US. The match will begin at 10:30 p.m. Indian Standard Time. Earlier this morning, Egypt beat New Zealand 3-1 in Vancouver to register their first ever World Cup victory. And now, before we end the bulletin, the headlines once again. Massive fire at Lucknow Coaching Centre in Uttar Pradesh claims lives of 15 people. Chief Minister Yogi Adityanath orders high-level inquiry. Prime Minister Narendra Modi says India is world's fastest growing economy and emerging as a reliable global power. Six Lok Sabha MPs from Shiv Sena UBT join Eknath Shinde-led Shiv Sena. Indian Railways approves deployment of automatic train protection system Kavach on 631 route kilometres of East Coast Railway. UK Prime Minister Keir Starmer announces resignation amid turmoil in Labour Party. At ISSF Junior World Championship, Indian shooters add four more medals.